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1: Ladies and gentlemen, as you know, we have something special down here at Birdland this evening. A recording for Blue Note Records.

0: რადიო სივრცე. ყველა სივრცე ერთ ტალღაზე. 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
1: Touch your lips and all at once the sparks go flying. Those devil lips that know so well the art of lying. And though I see the danger still, the flames grow higher. I know I must surrender to your kiss of fire. 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

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Come

I've heard people say that too much of anything is not good for you, baby. But I don't know about that. There's many times that we've loved and we've shared love and made love. It doesn't seem to me like it's enough.

comedy comedy comedy ah comedy comedy orchestra illusa Napoli e poi sgridata Minneapoli comedy comedy don jour tadadam tadadam tadadadadada tadadadadadam la comédie d'un jour la comédie de ta vie la comédie la comédie la comédie

რადიო სიურზე. ყველა სიურზე ერთ თავაზე. 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It's one for the money, two for the show, three to get ready and I go cat go, but don't you step on my blue suede shoe. Well, you can do anything but